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1: Thank you for tuning in this evening. You have been listening to Acts 3 and 4 of Claudio Monteverdi's opera, L'Orfeo. And at this point in the opera, Orpheus has tried to retrieve his bride, Eurydice, from the underworld, but it proves to be unsuccessful. In this performance that we've been listening to this evening in the lead role, we heard Anthony Rolfe Johnson, the role of Eurydice, Juliana Baird, La Musica, performed by Lynn Dawson, and The Messenger, Anna Sophie von Otter, the role of the nymph, Nancy Argenta, the role of Speranza, which is Hope, Mary Nichols. John Tomlinson performed the role of Caron, or Caronte, and Proserpina, performed by Diane Montague, and Pluto by Willard White. The Monteverdi Choir, the English Baroque Soloists, and His Majesty's Sackbuts and Cornets, all under the direction of John Elliott Gardner. And this is from an archive production recording made in 1987. In the fifth and final act of Claudio Monteverdi's opera L'Orfeo, we are back in the fields of Thrace. Orpheus pours forth his grief, but is answered only by Echo. He vows to renounce women. His father, Apollo, descends from the skies in order to console him. Together, they ascend to the heavens, where Orpheus will once again see Eurydice in the sun and in the stars. And now, the final act of Claudio Monteverdi's opera, L'Orfeo, here on Thursday Night Opera House.

0: Thank you for listening to Thursday Night Opera House here at the Classical Station. I am your host, Dr. Jay Pearson, and we just heard the fifth and final act of Claudio Monteverdi's L'Orfeo. Orpheus is taken up to the heavens by his father, and he will see his bride, Eurydice, in the stars and in the heavens. In this performance in the lead role, we heard Anthony Rolfe Johnson. Eurydice was performed by Juliana Baird. La Musica was performed by Lynn Dawson, and the role of the messenger was sung by Anna Sophie von Otter. The Nymph was performed by Nancy Argenta, and Speranza was performed by Mary Nichols. Caron was performed by John Tomlinson, and Diana Montague sang the role of Proserpina and the role of Pluto by Willard White. The Monteverdi Choir, the English Baroque soloists, and His Majesty's sackbuts and cornets were all under the direction of John Elliott Gardner. And this is from an archive production made in 1987. The story of Orpheus and Eurydice has been set to music by many composers. It is a very timely story, not the least of which would be Christoph Willibald Gluck, and much later than that, we have Offenbach's Orpheus in the Underworld. And just to push this point a little bit further, just a couple of years ago was the premiere at the Metropolitan Opera of an opera called Eurydice, which was the same story of the opera that we just heard that was performed in 1609. The contemporary one, composer, was written by Matthew Aucoigne, and the libretto by Sarah Rule. So all these many centuries ago, with the story of L'Orfeo, a Greek legend, a Greek drama, still being performed today by many different composers, both older and newer. Again, I am your host, Dr. Jay Pearson, and I hope that you enjoyed this late Renaissance, early Baroque music. It is quite beautiful and very compelling. Until the singers and the orchestra tell us another story, good night.
1: 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I hope you enjoyed this evening's opera. Join us every Thursday evening at 7 p.m. Eastern for an evening of grand opera with Dr. Jay Pearson. I want to let you know that this day of music on WCPE is dedicated in memory of Lynn Scarborough on her birthday by her family. We've got some music selections for you this hour, which will take us up to 10 p.m. Eastern, and our Music in the Night program, where we'll have works by Bach and Mozart and Chopin. But first, let's turn to Russian composer Modest Mussorgsky. I'm sure you're familiar with his work, Pictures at an Exhibition. It was originally written for piano, later orchestrated by Maurice Ravel. The original piano work now was transcribed for guitar by Jorge Caballero, who will play it now.

on the classical station, a setting of Modest Mussorgsky's Pictures at an Exhibition, arranged by and played by the guitarist Jorge Caballero. Well, in about 20 minutes or so, we'll start Music in the Night. And to help get us there, I have a series of selections of music. A little later, we'll hear Richard Ansel's Warsaw Concerto, and after that, Marcel Dupré's Poème Héroïque. But first, a little movie music by Ray Vaughan Williams. This is the prelude to the 1941 British propaganda film 49th Parallel. Andrew Penny conducts the RTE Concert Orchestra.

on the classical station, the prelude to the 1941 British war propaganda film 49th Parallel, music by Ray Vaughan Williams, was the RTE Concert Orchestra conducted by Andrew Penny. The 49th Parallel of the title refers to the longest peaceful border, undefended border in the world, the 49th Parallel between the United States and Canada. A little later, we'll hear a poem Héroïque by Marcel Dupré. That is in honor of the soldiers who gave the ultimate price in the Battle of Verdun in World War I. But first, Warsaw Concerto by composer Richard Ansel. This was movie music as well for the 1941 propaganda film starring Anton Walbrook called Dangerous Moonlight. The BBC Concert Orchestra, as conducted by Gavin Sutherland, our featured pianist is Valentina Lazitsa.

on the classical station, Richard Edensel's Warsaw Concerto, written for the 1941 World War II picture Dangerous Moonlight, starring Anton Bulbrook. We heard the BBC Concert Orchestra, conducted by Gavin Sutherland. Our piano soloist was Valentina Lazitsa. Well, I hope you stay tuned with us for Music in the Night, which begins in about 10 minutes. We'll have music of Chopin and Bach and Mozart and so much more, all that beginning in about 10 minutes at 10 p.m. Eastern. But next, music of composer Marcel Dupré. It's called Verdun, Poème Héroïque. It was written in 1937 to celebrate the restoration of the Cathedral of Verdun, which was not far from the site of the tragic 1916 World War I battle. We'll hear the London Gabriella Brass Ensemble, conducted by Christopher Larkin. Our organist is Christopher Bowers Broadbent.

0: Verdun poem heroic, that one composed by Marcel Dupré. We heard the London Capelli Brass Ensemble, and the conductor was Christopher Larkin, and the organist was Christopher Bowers Broadbent. Our thanks goes to Mark Schreiner for presenting Music of the Night. Stay tuned. That was Concert Hall, and we have Music of the Night next. 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

You are listening to Music in the Night here on the Classical Station, and this is Dane Bryant Frazier. Well, upcoming we have Mozart, we have Bach, Chopin, and first we are featuring Sergei Rachmaninoff, the 1873 composer, with Elegiac Trio No. 2 in the key of D minor, and the opus is 9. Performing is the Beaux-Arts Trio.

Giovanni Antonio Pandolfi Miolli is this next composer, who was born in 1630. This is his Sonata Opus 3, Number 1, and the performers, or the Smithsonian Chamber Players.

Bully with Sonata, performed by the Smithsonian Chamber Players. Next here on the Classical Station, we have Evgeny Kisin performing piano to Mazurka in C-sharp minor, composed by the Nocturnes composer Frédéric Chopin.

0: Evgeny Kisin, the pianist, with a rendition of Mazurka in C sharp minor composed by Frédéric Chopin.
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0: 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We'll hear the group Cantilena, and they are conducted by Adrian Shepherd.

Carlo Farina, born in 1600, with his Pavane. We heard Cantilena, and they were conducted by Adrian Shepherd. 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Next, we feature the master of counterpoint, known for his perfect harmonies. This is Johann Sebastian Bach with Jesu, Joy of Man's Desiring. Yo-Yo Ma is the featured cellist with the Amsterdam Baroque Orchestra, and the conductor is Ton Koopman.

Jesu, Joy of Man's Desiring, composed by Johann Sebastian Bach, arranged by Ignaz Friedman. We heard the Amsterdam Baroque Orchestra and cellist Yo-Yo Ma, conducted by Don Koopman. Next, we have for you the conductor and pianist, who is Marie Pereira. With the English Chamber Orchestra, we're going to hear Piano Concerto 1 in F major, composed by Mozart. After this, we have some Ravel, Clair, and many more.

pianist Murray Pariah with the conduction and pianist. English Chamber Orchestra and the Piano Concerto 1 in F major, that one composed by Mozart.

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We're going to hear a gentle harp performance by Yolanda Candenasas.

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We heard harpist Yolanda Gandinasis with the performance. Next, we have Alfred Brindel performing one by a composer you may have heard of. His name is Ludwig von Beethoven, piano sonata number 12 in A-flat.

0: Alfred Brendel, the pianist. A great job by him to Beethoven's Piano Sonata 12 in A-flat.
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Hello, you're listening to Sleepers Awake on the Classical Station. This is Dane Bryant Frazier. Well, coming up, Johann Christian Bach, we have Julius Rodigan, Maurice Ravel, and Reinhold Glier. First, Glier's Concerto for Harp and Orchestra in E-flat. The harpist is Xavier de Maistre in the WDR Symphony Orchestra of Cologne. Conductor is Natalie Stutzmann, so a fantastic way to start Sleepers Awake here on the Classical Station. We hope you can sit back, rest, and enjoy the music.

Reinhold Glier with Concerto for Harp and Orchestra in E-flat. Xavier de Maistre, the harpist with the WDR Symphony Orchestra of Cologne, conducted by Natalie Stutzman. 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A Boat on the Ocean composer is this next one. Maurice Ravel with String Quartet in F. We'll hear the Juilliard String Quartet.

0: Maurice Ravel's String Quartet in F Major. We heard the Juilliard String Quartet with their take on that composition.
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You're listening to Sleepers Awake. This is Dane Bryant Frazier. We have some more great composers on the way, including Mendelssohn, Tchaikovsky, J.C. Bach, and first, Julius Röntgen, who was a German-Dutch composer and pianist who wrote over 600 compositions, including symphonies, concertos, and chamber music. Next is Serenade in A Major for 7 wind instruments. The Viota Ensemble performs, and they are conducted by Victor Liberman.

Julius Röntgen, the composer born in 1855. We enjoyed Serenade in A Major for seven wind instruments, the Viotta Ensemble led by Victor Liberman. Next, we feature a Bach. It is not Johann. Johann Sebastian. This one is known as the London Bach. It is Johann Christian Bach, who was born in 1735. We had Johann Sebastian Bach just a little bit ago. Well, this one is Bach's Quartet in G, Opus 19, number 3. We'll hear the Hanoverian Ensemble.

J.C. Bach's Quartet in G, performed by the Hanoverian Ensemble. Next is Russian composer Peter Ilyich Tchaikovsky, known for his melodic and rhythmic compositions such as The Nutcracker and Swan Lake, which was made into an award-winning 2010 film called Black Swan, that one featuring the great Natalie Portman. Next, it is his Capriccio Italian Opus 45, Sir Charles Dutoit leads Montreal Symphony Orchestra.

0: Charles Dutoit, the conductor with the Montreal Symphony Orchestra, a terrific rendition of Capriccio, Italian Opus 45, composed by the great Peter Ilyich Tchaikovsky.
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Next on Sleepers Awake, we feature Beethoven with his piano sonata 15 in D Pastoral, Felix Mendelssohn, Symphony 4 in A Italian. First, Josef Suk with Serenade for Strings in E-flat. The conductor is Peter.

Peter Lurker, the conductor with the Salzburg Concert Ensemble, Serenade for Strings in E-flat by Josef Suk. Well, next we have John Elliott Gardner with the Vienna Philharmonic to conduct Symphony No. 4 in A Italian, composed by 1809 composer Felix Mendelssohn.

0: Felix Mendelssohn with Symphony 4 in A, Italian. John Elliott Gardner led the Vienna Philharmonic.
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Next on the classical station is December-born Ludwig von Beethoven, with Piano Sonata 15 in D Pastorale, performed by pianist Wilhelm Kempff.

We heard Beethoven's Piano Sonata 15 in D, Pastorale, performed by pianist Wilhelm Kempf. Next on the classical station, we have Vienna Quintet with Wind Quintet in G minor. 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

Vienna Quintet with Wind Quintet in G minor opus 56 number 2, composed by 1763 composer Franz Danzi.

Next, the Austrian composer who composed over 600 compositions, Mozart, with Violin Concerto No. 4 in D. We have Gidon Kremer, the violinist with the Vienna Philharmonic, and the conductor is Nikolaus Hordenkort.

0: Mozart's Violin Concerto for in D, the Vienna Philharmonic, with Gidon Kremer, the violinist, and conductor Nikolaus Hordenkort.
1: We've got brass, trumpets and trombones, tubas and horns. 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
0: Next on Sleepers Awake, the classical station, we have Nikolai Medtner with Piano Concerto 3 in E minor. And first, it is Von Weber's Clarinet Concerto number 1 in F minor. We have Benny Goodman perform clarinet with the Chicago Symphony Orchestra, and the conductor is Jean Martinot.

Von Faber's Clarinet Concerto 1 in F minor, Benny Goodman, clarinetist, and the Chicago Symphony Orchestra, led by Jean Martinon. We now have Nikolai Demidenko performing piano with the BBC's Scottish Symphony Orchestra, conducted by Jerzy Maksymiuk, Piano Concerto 3 in E minor, composed by Nikolai Metnyar.

0: Scottish Symphony Orchestra, conducted by Jerzy Maksymiak. 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

Next on the classical station, we have Haydn, Corelli, and First Dvorak with Romance in F minor. We have Uto Ugi performing violin with the Philharmonic Orchestra, conducted by Leonard Slatkin.

Dvorak's famous romance in F minor, the opus is 11. We heard the Philharmonia Orchestra with Uto Ugi, the violin soloist, conducted by Leonard Slotkin.

Stay tuned. We have Rise and Shine with Richard McCorkle coming up in just about 50 minutes at 6 a.m. Eastern. He has Yerman. We have Lahore with Mary Widow Waltz, Telemann's Quartet in C. We have Souk, the French composer Camille Saint-Saëns, as well as Jerzy Benda's Symphony 7. We have Grieg, Dvorak, Pachelbel's famous Canon in D. We also have some Beethoven. This is all coming up in just the next little bit. Stay tuned. It starts with Rise and Shine at 6 a.m. Eastern.

Next, the composer known as the father of the symphony, this is Joseph Haydn. And speaking of that title, this is symphony number, you guessed it, 44. In E minor, it is titled the Funeral Symphony. The conductor is Adam Fischer, and it is the Austro-Hungarian Haydn Orchestra. That's the one we're going to hear.

Symphony 44 in E minor, the Funeral Symphony. That one was composed by Joseph Haydn, the 1732-born composer. We heard the Austro-Hungarian Haydn Orchestra, and they were conducted by Autumn Fischer. Well, we're going to have Richard McCorkle with Dvorak, Pachelbel, Grieg, Saint-Saëns, and many more. The next one we have for you is Arcangelo Corelli's Concerto Grosso in F, Opus 6, Number 6. We have Nicholas McGuigan leading the Philharmonia Baroque Orchestra.

And we just enjoyed Arcangelo Corelli with his Concerto Grosso in F. Nicholas McKeegan directed the Philharmonia Baroque Orchestra. We continue with Ludwig van Beethoven. William Kempff will play piano, performing piano sonata in number 6 in F.

0: pianist William Kempf performing piano sonata number 6 in F by Ludwig van Beethoven.
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Good morning and welcome to Rise and Shine on the Classical Station, your home of great classical music, 24 hours a day and 7 days a week, always with a live announcer. My name is Richard McCorkle. Happy Friday. It is August 28th, 2026. Let's take a look at the weather for Central and Eastern North Carolina. Today will be mostly cloudy with a high near 87. There's a chance of showers and thunderstorms in the early afternoon. Tonight will be mostly cloudy with a low around 70. And tomorrow will be mostly cloudy with a high near 84 for our Saturday. Current conditions at the Raleigh-Durham International Airport. We have overcast with a temperature of 71 degrees. And in a few moments, I'll be announcing our classical conundrum for today. This week's conundrum theme has been canines. And great classical music will be our faithful companion this morning with works coming our way by composers such as Frédéric Chopin, Adolphe Adam, and Austrian composer Franz Schubert. Let's begin our Friday edition of Rise and Shine with Italian composer of the Baroque period, Antonio Vivaldi. The Europa Galante will perform Concerto in E. Violinist Fabio Biondi will lead.

Fabio Biondi leading the Europa Galante with his wonderful violin playing Concerto in E by Antonio Vivaldi. This week's Classical Conundrum theme is canines, and here is today's Classical Conundrum. Which of Edward Elgar's Enigma Variations was dedicated to a dog? Which of Elgar's Enigma Variation was dedicated to a dog? If you know the answer, you can message us on Facebook or call me in the studio at 919-556-0123. Let's continue right along for our Friday morning enjoyment with Austrian composer Franz Schubert. VB Seriadi will play piano on Impromptu in A flat.

V.B. Sariadi playing piano impromptu in A-flat by Austrian composer Franz Schubert. Let's continue with 19th century French composer Adolphe Adam. The Munich Radio Orchestra will perform Overture to the Nuremberg Doll. Kurt Redl conducts.

The Munich Radio Orchestra performing the overture to the opera The Nuremberg Doll by Adolphe Adam. Kurt Rettel conducted. This week's great sacred music program includes stunning performances by the Talis Scholars, Choir of Wells Cathedral, and the Atlanta Symphony Orchestra in chorus, with works by Wolfgang Amadeus Mozart, Johannes Brahms, and Gregorio Allegri, and more. Please join us this Sunday at 8 a.m. Eastern for great sacred music. It'll follow Sing for Joy right here on the Classical Station. Let's continue with French composer François-Joseph Gossec, who lived from 1734 till 1829. The Paillard Chamber Orchestra will perform Symphonie Concertante for two harps. Jean-François Paillard will direct, and our two harpists are Lily Laskin and Odette Ledentu.

The Payard Chamber Orchestra performing Symphonie Concertante for Two Harps by French composer François-Joseph Gassec. Lili Lasquine and Odette Ledentu was our harpist. All directed by Jean-François Payard. Let's continue with Krakowiak Concert Rondo in F by Frédéric Chopin. Neville Mariner conducts the London Symphony Orchestra. Our pianist is Bella Davidovich, right here on the Classical Station.

0: Frédéric Chopin's Krakowiak Concert Rondo in F, performed by the London Symphony Orchestra under the direction of Neville Mariner. Our pianist was Bella Davidovich. 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
0: And good morning to you. 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My name is Richard McCorkle. Happy Friday. It's August 28th, 2026. Let's take a peek at the weather for Central and Eastern North Carolina. Today will be mostly cloudy with a high near 87. There's a chance of showers and thunderstorms in the early afternoon. Tonight will be mostly cloudy with a low around 70. And tomorrow for our Saturday, it'll be mostly cloudy with a high near 84. Current conditions at the Raleigh-Durham International Airport. There is fog and there is mist with a temperature of 72 degrees. And in a few moments, I'll be announcing our classical conundrum for today. This week's conundrum theme has been canines. And great classical music continues with works we can look forward to by Georg-Philipp Telemann, Franz Lehár, as well as Edward German. In the meantime, let's enjoy a work by 19th century Russian giant Peter Tchaikovsky. The Vienna Philharmonic will perform Waltz from Act 1 from Swan Lake. James Levine conducts.

From Swan Lake, the waltz from Act 1 by Peter Tchaikovsky. James Levine conducted the Vienna Philharmonic. That old car sitting in your driveway, taking up space, collecting dust, well, it could help keep great classical music on the air. 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And this week's classical conundrum theme is canines, and here is today's classical conundrum. Which of Edward Elgar's Enigma variations was dedicated to a dog? Which of Elgar's Enigma variations was dedicated to a dog? If you know the answer, you can message us on Facebook or call us in the studio at 919-556-0123. We continue with Edward German, who lived from 1862 until 1936. The Czechoslovak Radio Symphony Orchestra will perform Gypsy Suite. Adrian Lieper conducts here on the Classical Station.

Edward German with the Gypsy Suite. Adrian Lieber conducted the Czechoslovak Radio Symphony Orchestra. 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I'm Richard McCorkle. Be sure to follow us on Facebook and Instagram at that Classical Station to stay on top of all things classical. Let's continue with Austro-Hungarian composer Franz Lehár. The Merry Widow Waltz will be performed by the Richard Heyman Symphony Orchestra. Conducting himself is Richard Heyman.

Richard Heyman conducting the Richard Heyman Symphony Orchestra performing Merry Widow Waltz by Austro-Hungarian composer Franz Lehár. This week, Monday Night at the Symphony features the Bamberg Symphony, founded in 1946. The program includes Josef Joachim Raff's Symphony No. 1, and then To the Fatherland, followed by Smetana's iconic celebration of the Czech homeland, Mavlas, led by chief conductor Jakub Hrusha. Tune in Monday evening at 8 p.m. Eastern following Drop the Needle, only on the Classical Station. And you're listening to Rise and Shine. My name is Richard McCorkle. It's a pleasure spending this Friday morning with you, getting our weekend off to a great start listening to the music that we love. Let's continue with the Baroque Ensemble of Limoges performing Quartet in C for flute, viola da gamba, bassoon, and continuo by Georg Philipp Telemann. Christoph Kayen will direct.

German Baroque composer Georg Philipp Telemann with his quartet in C for flute, viola da gamba, bassoon and continuo, performed by the Baroque Ensemble of Limoges under the direction of Christoph Kayen. Ever wish you could tell us exactly what you think of the music that you're hearing? Well, now you can. 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You're listening to Rise and Shine. I'm Richard McCorkle. Happy Friday. Let's continue with Josef Suk, who lived from 1874 until 1935. The Czech Philharmonic Orchestra will perform Fantastic Scherzo. Charles Makaris conducts.

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2: And good morning to you. You're listening to Rise and Shine on the Classical Station. I'm Richard McCorkle. Pleasure spending this Friday morning with you, listening to the music that we love. Happy Friday. It's August 28th, 2026. Let's take a look at the weather for central and eastern North Carolina. Today, there'll be a chance of showers and thunderstorms in the early afternoon. Otherwise, mostly cloudy with a high near 87. Tonight will be mostly cloudy with a low around 70. And tomorrow for our Saturday, it'll be mostly cloudy with a high near 84. Current conditions at the Raleigh-Durham International Airport, there is fog and mist, so please take precautions, and a temperature of 73 degrees. And in a few moments, I'll be announcing our classical conundrum for today. This week's theme has been canines, and that'll be the final time before revealing the answer around the 8:30 time. And great classical music continues with works by Edvard Grieg, Antonín Dvořák, Johann Pachelbel, as well as Jiří Benda. In the meantime, let's enjoy a work by French composer of the Romantic era, Camille Saint-Saëns. The Philharmonia Orchestra will perform Phaeton. Charles Dutoit conducts right here on the Classical Station, your home of great classical music.

Camille Saint-Saëns' Phaeton, performed by the Philharmonia Orchestra under the direction of Charles Dutoit. This week's Classical Conundrum theme has been canines, and here is today's Classical Conundrum. Which of Edward Elgar's Enigma variations was dedicated to a dog? Which of Elgar's Enigma variations was dedicated to a dog? If you know the answer, you can message us on Facebook or call us in the studio at 919-556-0123. We continue with the Salieri Chamber Orchestra performing Symphony No. 7 in D by Jiří Benda. Tomáš Paul conducts.

Tomasz Paul conducting the Salieri Chamber Orchestra performing Symphony No. 7 in D by Jerzy Benda. Let's continue with Edvard Grieg. The Gothenburg Symphony Orchestra will perform Norwegian Rustic March from Lyric Suite. Nema Järvi conducts.

0: the Norwegian Rustic March from Lyric Suite by Edvard Grieg, the Gothenburg Symphony Orchestra performed under direction of Nema Järvi. This week on Preview, the final compositions of two iconic composers. The Ariel Quartet plays Claude Debussy's Violin Sonata in G minor, the last piece he publicly performed in 1917, less than a year before his death. Then we'll hear Florence Price's Dances in the Canebrakes, composed within a year of her passing in 1953, performed by the Malmö Opera Orchestra under John Jeter. 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
0: And today's Classical Conundrum is made possible by Mallarmé Music, presenting the opening of their new concert season with When Cultures Meet, Chamber Music by American Women. 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

This week's classical conundrum theme has been canines, and here was today's classical conundrum. Which of Edward Elgar's Enigma variations was dedicated to a dog? If you guessed variation 11, GRS, you are correct. It portrays Dan the Bulldog, who belonged to Edward's friend George Sinclair. It portrays Dan falling into the River Wye, paddling upstream, and then barking victoriously once reaching land. I want to thank everybody who participated. We had Mark and Brandon, Florida, Willard in Apex, Trisha in Whitsett, and we also had Carolyn in Raleigh, Doug in Apex, Scott and Edith in Killdevil Hills, Paul and Garner, Roger in Nashville, North Carolina, Mark in Goldsboro, Pennsylvania, Andrew in Jackson, Mississippi, Alicia in Mebane, Andrew in St. Louis, Missouri, Barb and Carrie, Bev in Durham, Bill in Mebane, Kathy in Bedford, New Hampshire, Charlie in Williamston, Cynthia in Clayton, Linda and David in Manteo, Fernando and Mary in Snow Camp, Gordon and Linda in Southern Pines, Greg and Julie in Cleveland Heights, Ohio, Jackson in Raleigh, Jeff and Autumn in Whitsett, Jenny in Durham, Ben and Fran in York, Pennsylvania, Diane in Chapel Hill, Sean and Gracie in Holly Springs, Christine and Rico in Montpelier, Virginia, Jim in Liberty, Joanne and Wilson, John in Holly Springs, Kathy in Randleman, Lisa and Carlos in Durham, Matt in Burlington, Pamela and Greg in Morrisville, Steve and Graham, John in Asheville, Stephen in Hillsboro, Thayer and Tammy in Chapel Hill, Tom and Garner, Wanda in Hope Mills, and Christine in Greensboro. Thank you again for all who participated. Well, we're going to play from the Enigma Variations, Nimrod by Edward Elgar. Our performers are cellist Sheku Kanemason, cellist Ben Davies, these are all cellists, Hannah Roberts, Josephine Knight, Carolyn Dernley, and Ashka Klauda.

The beautiful Nimrod from Enigma Variations, performed all on cellos, composed, of course, by Edward Elgar, the subject of today's classical conundrum. 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More information at MahlerMayMusic.org. We continue with the Romanza from Czech Suite in D by Antonín Dvořák. Joseph Swenson directs the Scottish Chamber Orchestra right here on the Classical Station, your home of great classical music.

Beautiful piece. Scottish Chamber Orchestra performing Romanza from Czech Suite in D by Antonín Dvořák. Joseph Swenson directed. Do you love classical music? 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We continue with Johann Pachelbel. The English Chamber Orchestra will perform Canon in D. This is for three trumpets and strings. Wynton Marsalis, renowned trumpet player, will perform all three trumpet parts. Directing is Raymond Leppard.

with all three trumpet parts played by Wynton Marsalis, joining the English Chamber Orchestra performing Canon in D for three trumpets and strings by Johann Pachelbel. Let's continue with Wolfgang Amadeus Mozart. The Prague Chamber Orchestra will perform Symphony in B-flat. Charles Mackerras will conduct right here on the Classical Station.

0: Wolfgang Amadeus Mozart, his symphony in B flat. He may have written that when he was 11 years old in Salzburg. The Prague Chamber Orchestra performed under the direction of Charles McCarris. August is National Make-A-Will Month, and the perfect time to create or update your estate plans. 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
0: And good morning to you. 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

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Let's continue with Russian composer Nikolai Rimsky-Korsakov. The Scottish Chamber Orchestra will perform Suite from the Tale of the Tsar Sultan. Naima Yerevi conducts.

Russian composer Nikolai Rimsky-Korsakov with the suite from the Tale of the Tsar Sultan. Naima Yerevi conducted the Scottish Chamber Orchestra. You're listening to Rise and Shine on the Classical Station. I'm Richard McCorkle. It's a pleasure spending this Friday morning with you, listening to the music that we love. Classical Cafe is coming up shortly, featuring the works of Wolfgang Amadeus Mozart, Edvard Grieg, Carl Goldmark, and others. So be sure to stay with us and continue to listen and enjoy the all-request Friday version of Classical Cafe with your host, George Leaf, right here on the Classical Station. We continue with British composer Samuel Coleridge Taylor, who lived from 1875 till 1912. The Royal Liverpool Philharmonic Orchestra will perform Ballade in A Minor. Grant Llewellyn conducts.

0: bringing today's Rise and Shine to a marvelous conclusion, we heard a work by British composer Samuel Coleridge Taylor, his Ballade in A Minor. In that recording, Rhett Llewellyn conducted the Royal Liverpool Philharmonic Orchestra. A great way to stay in tune with everything happening at the Classical Station is to sign up for our e-newsletter Crescendo. 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
0: Welcome to Classical Cafe. I'm your host, George Leaf. So glad to have you listening along with me today. It's All Request Friday here at the Classical Station, the day when the music we play was chosen by you, our listeners. And looking at the playlist, I see a wonderful array of works ahead of us. But before I get to the music, I'd like to thank Richard McCorkle for getting us off to a great start with today's Rise and Shine. We begin our program with music by Wolfgang Amadeus Mozart. We will hear his piano sonata number 15 in F major, Kuschel 533. Mao Fujita is our piano soloist in this recording. The

What better way to start today's All Request Friday than with the music of Wolfgang Amadeus Mozart? We enjoyed his Piano Sonata No. 15 in F Major. It was played for us by Mao Fujita. We thank Nona in Chapel Hill for that request, dedicated in memory of Frank Maness by his loving wife. 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All Request Friday continues now with music by the Russian composer Alexander Glazunov, who lived from 1865 to 1936. We're going to hear the suite drawn from his 1898 ballet entitled Raymonda. In this recording, Yundani Boot conducts the London Symphony Orchestra. Our thanks to Anne and Raleigh for this request.

0: magnificent ballet music from the pen of Alexander Glazunov. We heard the suite from his ballet, Raymonda. In that recording, Yandani Boot conducted the London Symphony Orchestra. Our thanks to Anne and Raleigh for that request. Discover the Classical Station's vast archive of vinyl with Vince Tolona on Drop the Needle. This week, featuring a recording of Camille Saint-Saëns Piano Concerto No. 2 with Philippe Entremont at the keyboard. Drop the Needle airs Mondays at 7 p.m. Eastern, only on the Classical Station. Looking ahead to our next hour on Classic Cafe's All Request Friday, we're going to hear works by Carl Goldmark and Bedrich Schmetana. You won't want to miss a note.
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0: Welcome back to Classical Cafe. I'm your host, George Leaf. Glad to have you listening along today. It's All Request Friday here at the Classical Station, the day when the music we play was chosen by our listeners. We will begin this hour of our program with a work by Carl Goldmark, who lived from 1830 to 1915. He was Hungarian-born and spent most of his career in Vienna. Among the people he knew in Vienna, Johannes Brahms, who greatly appreciated his music. We will hear Carl Goldmark's Rustic Wedding Symphony, Opus 26. In this recording, Leonard Bernstein conducts the New York Philharmonic. We thank Mike in Cary for this request, which he dedicates to Arlene.

A delightful work by Hungarian-born composer Carl Goldmark. We heard his Rustic Wedding Symphony, Opus 26. In that recording, Leonard Bernstein conducted the New York Philharmonic. That request came to us from Mike in Cary, North Carolina. He dedicated it to Arlene. This week, Monday Night at the Symphony features the Bamberg Symphony Orchestra, founded in 1946. The program includes Josef Joachim Raff's Symphony No. 1, To the Fatherland, followed by Bedřich Smetana's iconic celebration of his Czech homeland, Ma Vlast, led by the orchestra's chief conductor, Jakub Brusa. Tune in Monday evening at 8 p.m. Eastern, following Drop the Needle, only on theclassicalstation.org. And now to round out this hour of our program, we'll hear music by Bedřich Smetana. We'll hear the Moldau from his magnum opus, Ma Vlast, My Fatherland. This is a work he wrote in 1872, depicting the great river that flows through Bohemia, the Moldau. In this recording, Klaus-Peter Flohr conducts the Berlin Symphony Orchestra. This request came to us from Ed in Fuquay-Varina.

0: Bedřich Smetana's musical depiction of the great river that flows through his Bohemian homeland, the Moldau. In that recording, Klaus-Peter Flohr conducted the Berlin Symphony Orchestra. Our thanks to Ed in Fuke Wave Arena for the request. 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You won't want to miss a note.
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0: 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I'm your host, George Leaf, and it's On Request Friday here at the Classical Station, the day when the music we play was chosen by our listeners. We will begin this hour of our program with a work by Norway's most famous composer, Edvard Grieg. In 1872, he wrote incidental music for Henrik Ibsen's play Peer Gynt about the exploits of a Norwegian rogue. We'll hear Suite Number 1 from the incidental music, Opus 46. In our recording, Jerzy Maksymiuk conducts the BBC Scottish Symphony Orchestra. Our thanks to Pamela in Mooresville for this request.

Exciting music from the pen of Edvard Grieg, Suite No. 1 from Peer Gynt. Jerzy Maksymiak conducted the BBC Scottish Symphony Orchestra in that recording. We thank Pamela in Morrisville for the request. This Saturday at 1 p.m., Saturdays on Point presents George Balanchine's dazzling masterpiece, Jewels. Inspired by the glittering windows of a New York jewelry store, this three-part ballet sparkles with three distinctive musical worlds: the elegance of Gabriel Fauré, the bold modernism of Igor Stravinsky, and the sweeping romance of Peter Tchaikovsky. Experience ballet as pure color, movement, and music this weekend on theclassicalstation.org. All Request Friday continues now with music by Franz Liszt. We'll hear his Les Préludes. This is the third of his tone poems. In fact, he was the inventor of the genre of the tone poem. This one premiered in 1854. Asia Oe conducts the Minnesota Orchestra in this recording. Our thanks to SOAP in Cary, North Carolina, for this request.

the dramatic music of Franz Liszt, Les Préludes. In that recording, AGOA conducted the Minnesota Orchestra. We thank Soap in Cary for that request. Love classical music? 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All Request Friday continues now with music by the American composer Ferdi Groffé, who lived from 1892 to 1972. We will hear his Mississippi Suite. This is a 1926 composition with four movements entitled Father of the Waters, Huck Finn, Old Creole Days, and Mardi Gras. Keith Lockhart conducts the Boston Pops in this recording. We thank Mike and Carrie for this request, which he dedicates to Arlene.

the wonderfully evocative music of Ferdy Groffay. We heard his Mississippi Suite. Keith Lockhart conducted the Boston Pops Orchestra in that recording. We thank Mike and Carrie for that request, which he dedicates to Arlene. 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Well, it's been a great pleasure for me to bring you the music today on Classical FA. I've enjoyed playing your requests. Please stay tuned for As You Like It coming up next. All Request Friday will continue with James Steelman at the microphone, and you'll be hearing works by Arturino Respighi, Wolfgang Amadeus Mozart, Nikolai Rimsky-Korsakov, and other great composers. And now to round out today's Classical Cafe, we turn to a work by the Italian composer Arcangelo Corelli, who lived from 1653 to 1713. We'll hear his Concerto Grosso in F major, Opus 6, number 9. Adrian Shepherd conducts Cantilena in this recording, and we thank Thomas in Willow Springs, North Carolina, for this request.

0: At the request of Thomas in Willow Springs, North Carolina, we've enjoyed the music of Arcangelo Corelli. That was his Concerto Grosso in F Major, Opus 6, Number 9. Adrian Shepherd conducted Cantilena in that recording. My name is George Leaf, and I hope you've enjoyed the music today as much as I've enjoyed bringing it to you. Next up on the Classical Station is As You Like It with your host, James Steelman.
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3: Good afternoon, and thank you for joining me for the All Request Friday edition of As You Like It on the Classical Station, member-supported and volunteer-powered since 1978. I'm James Steelman, and coming up we'll be enjoying your requests, such as works by Wolfgang Amadeus Mozart and Nikolai Rimsky-Korsakov. But first, Jeff in Whitsitt sends out this one to Dee and Steve, Ottorino Respighi's The Pines of Rome. Respighi composed this orchestral tour of ancient Rome in 1924, and in the third movement he did something specifically novel for his time. He wrote in a phonograph recording of a real nightingale into the score, so listen for that. Respighi's The Pines of Rome, performed by the National Academy of St. Cecilia in Rome under the direction of Daniele Gatti.

The Pines of Rome, composed by Ottorino Respighi, performed by the Orchestra of the National Academy of St. Cecilia in Rome under the direction of Danielle Gatti. We thank you for that request, Jeff, in Whitsitt, North Carolina, and that was a dedication to Dee and Steve. This week on Preview, the final compositions of two iconic composers. The Ariel Quartet plays Claude Debussy's Violin Sonata in G minor, the last piece he publicly performed in 1917, less than a year before his death. Then we'll hear Florence Price's Dances in the Canebrakes, composed within a year of her passing in 1953, performed by the Malmö Orchestra under John Jeter. Preview, bringing you the best in new classical releases every Sunday from 6 to 9 p.m. Eastern, only on The Classical Station. Carolyn Fuquay-Varina requested a true classical favorite, Wolfgang Amadeus Mozart's Serenade No. 13 in G, known to us, or most of us, as Eine kleine Nachtmusik. Mozart composed it in 1787, and though the title simply means a little night music, it's become one of the world's most recognized melodies.

That was Wolfgang Amadeus Mozart's Serenade No. 13 in G, Eine kleine Nachtmusik, performed by the Moscow soloist under Yuri Bashmet. Requested by Carol in Fuquay Varina, North Carolina. Thank you for that request. It's one of my favorites, too. Leanne in Davis, California, dedicates this one to her mom, Nikolai Rimsky-Korsakov's The Calendar Prince from Scheherazade. This movement tells the story of a wandering prince disguised as a beggar and listens, if you will, for the solo violin. It represents Scheherazade herself, weaving her tales to save her own life.

0: That was the Calendar Prince from Rimsky-Korsakov's Scheherazade with the Suisse Romande Orchestra under Ernest Ansermé and Laurent Fendrich on solo violin, requested by Leanne in Davis, California, and dedicated to her mom. Thank you for that request, Leanne.
1: 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And thanks to listeners like you, the classical station can continue spreading the joy of the timeless genre that is classical music all around the world for generations to come.
0: 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I'm James Steelman. Coming up, we'll be enjoying your requests, such as works by Aaron Copland and Franz Schubert. But first, Mark O'Connor's Johnny Appleseed Suite. Daniel in Oxford requested this one, and he tells us that WCPE is the official station of the Henderson-Oxford Airport. We love that. Thanks so much for letting us know, and thank you for this request. This is a piece blending group bluegrass and classical idioms, and the composer himself is joining in on violin alongside guitar and piano. Mark O'Connor's Johnny Appleseed Suite.

That was Mark O'Connor's Johnny Appleseed Suite with the Colorado Symphony Orchestra under the direction of Martin Alsop, featuring Mark O'Connor on violin, John Jarvis piano, Brian Sutton guitar. And that was requested by Daniel in Oxford, North Carolina. Thank you for that request. 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Carlin and Carrie requested this in memory of her mother, Louise, Aaron Copland's Appalachian Spring. Copland wrote this ballet score in 1944 for choreographer Martha Graham, and his most famous melody borrows the Shaker hymn, Simple Gifts, giving the whole work a warm, distinctly American character.

0: Aaron Copland's Appalachian Spring, performed by the New York Philharmonic under the direction of Leonard Bernstein. Requested by Carlin in Cary, North Carolina, in memory of her mother, Louise. Thank you for that request. Alistair in Durham requested Franz Schubert's Rondo in A, D 951, nicknamed the Grand Rondo. Schubert wrote it for a piano four hands in 1828, the last year of his life, and here it is performed by real-life brothers Richard and John Contigulia, sharing one keyboard for a wonderfully intimate performance.
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0: That was a request from Alistair in Durham, North Carolina. Franz Schubert's Rondo in A, D 951, the Grand Rondo, performed by Richard and John Cantigulia, piano four hands.
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0: This is the All Request Friday edition of As You Like It on the Classical Station, where we love this music every bit as much as you do. My name is James Steelman. Allie in Rock Hill dedicates this to Dr. Rollins, the adagietto from Gustav Mahler's Symphony No. 5. Mahler scored this movement for strings and harp alone, and many believe he wrote it as a love letter to his wife Alma. It's since become one of classical music's most tender moments.

The Adagietto from Gustav Mahler's Symphony No. 5, performed by the Mito Chamber Orchestra with Naoko Yoshino on harp, requested by Allie in Rock Hill, North Carolina, and dedicated to Dr. Rollins. Thank you for that request. This week, Monday Night at the Symphony features the Bamberg Symphony, founded in 1946. The program includes Joseph Joachim Roth's Symphony No. 1, To the Fatherland, followed by Smetana's iconic celebration of the Czech homeland, Mavlast, led by Chief Conductor Jakub Hrusza. Tune in Monday evening at 8 p.m. Eastern following Drop the Needle, only at theclassicalstation.org. Carol in Fuquay-Varina is back with another request. Mozart's Piano Concerto No. 22 in E-flat, Kerschel 482. Mozart completed this concerto in 1785, and it was the first of his piano concertos to include clarinets in the orchestra. Listen for their warm color alongside pianist Murray Pariah.

The English Chamber Orchestra performed Mozart's Piano Concerto No. 22 in E-flat, Kürschel 482, with piano soloist Murray Pariah. That was a request from Carol in Fuquay Varina. Thank you for that request. Stay tuned at the top of the hour for the All Request Friday edition of Allegro. We'll continue to enjoy your requests and dedications. Works by Eric Satie, Léo Delibes, Camille Saint-Saëns, the 5:30 Waltz, and much, much more. Immediately following As You Like It, at the top of the hour, that's the All Request Friday edition of Allegro. Jeffrey in Durham requested Johann Sebastian Bach's French Suite No. 4 in E-flat, BWV 815, performed by the legendary Glenn Gould. Bach composed these suites in the 1720s as an elegant dance movements. But despite the French title, scholars believe the name was added later. The style is largely Bach's own.

0: on the classical station. French Suite No. 4 in E-flat by Johann Sebastian Bach, performed on the piano for us by Glenn Gould. And on the Soul Request Friday, we played that for Jeffrey in Durham, North Carolina. Coming up next on the classical station, get ready for the Allegro program.
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0: Thank you so much for listening to theclassicalstation.org and welcome to Allegro. I'm Mark Schreiner. So glad you're with us. More great classical music ahead and on this All Request Friday. Every bit of it requested by you, our wonderful listeners. In this hour alone, we'll hear an adagio by Frank Bridge, we'll ring the bells of St. Geneviève in Paris, and we'll hear a little movie music from the classic era of film noir. But first, music of composer Erik Satie. His dates were 1866 to 1925. It's a work known as Nacien No. 1. Our pianist is Anne Kefalek. And the request coming in from Durham, North Carolina, and our listener, Ian, who dedicates this to his wife, Caroline.

On the classical station, we began the Allegro program with Nocturne No. 1 by composer Erik Satie. Our pianist was Ann Kefalek, and we played that for Ian in Durham, North Carolina, which he dedicates to his wife, Caroline. A little later, we'll have an organ adagio by composer Frank Bridge, and we'll hear the theme, the haunting theme, to the film noir Laura by David Raskin. That's coming up a little later. But first, music of late 17th century, early 18th century composer Marin Moret, born in 1656, died 1728. It's a work called The Bells of Saint-Geneviève. Saint-Geneviève herself is the patroness of the city of Paris. Her relics over the centuries have been brought out to perform in ceremonies in which they ask for her intercession to prevent the destruction of the city. We'll hear the music now by Spectre de la Rose Ensemble, and we're playing it for Harley in Pinehurst, North Carolina.

on the classical station, Marin Marais' music evocative of the bells of the Church of Saint-Geneviève in Paris. Spectre de la Rose was our performing ensemble, and we played that for Harley, our listener in Pinehurst, North Carolina. A little later this hour, we will play the most requested piece of opera music here at the Classical Station, the Flower Duet by Léo Delibes from his opera Lakmé. But first, an adagio by composer Frank Bridge. Our organist is David Briggs, who will play the Lewis organ of the Church of St. John the Evangelist, Upper Norwood in London. And we're playing this for Jimmy in South Hill, Virginia.

on the Classical Station, an organ work simply entitled Adagio by composer Frank Bridge, the Lewis organ in the Church of St. John the Evangelist in London, played by organist David Briggs. And we played that for Jimmy in South Hill, Virginia, who made the request on this All Request Friday. A little later, we'll hear the flower duet from Léo Delibes' opera Lakmé, perhaps our most requested opera work. But next, the main theme from the 1944 film noir Laura, the movie known as much for its twisted and labyrinthine plot as it is for its haunting main theme, allegedly written over a weekend when the director was told by the conductor or by the composer, David Raskin, that he would not rearrange current jazz standards, but wanted something original. The Hollywood Bowl Orchestra is conducted by the composer, and thank you to Frank in Chapel Hill, North Carolina, for this request.

0: On the classical station, the main theme from the 1944 film noir, Laura. Our composer, David Raskin, conducted the Hollywood Bowl Orchestra, and that was requested by Frank in Chapel Hill, North Carolina.
1: Lou and Don Klein wish to express appreciation for all the management, staff, and volunteers at the classical station for their years of service dedicated to making this area a leader in the arts and education.
0: This Saturday at 1 p.m. Eastern, Saturdays on Point presents George Balanchine's dazzling masterpiece, Jewels. Inspired by the glittering windows of a New York jewelry store, this three-part ballet sparkles with three distinct musical worlds: the elegance of Gabriel Fauré, the bold modernism of Igor Stravinsky, and the sweeping romance of Tchaikovsky. Experience ballet as pure color, movement, and music this weekend on theclassicalstation.org. But later we'll have Camille Saint-Saëns' really fun symphonic poem, Danse Macabre. But first, the flower duet from Leo Delibes' opera Lakmé. Johannes Viltner conducts the Slovak Radio Symphony Orchestra. Our soprano is Adriana Kohatkova. She's joined by mezzo-soprano Denise Slepkovska. And this request was made by both Juan in Durham, North Carolina, and Alicia in Mebane, North Carolina.

on the classical station. The Flower Duet from Leo Delibes' opera Lakme, Johannes Wiltner conducting the Slovak Radio Symphony Orchestra. Our singers were Adriana Kohodkova, soprano, and mezzo-soprano Denisa Slepkovska. And we played that for Juan in Durham, North Carolina, and Alicia in Mebane, North Carolina. But later we'll hear Camille Saint-Saëns' Danse Macabre, just in time for the beginning of fall, and it's redolent of Halloween vibes. But first, a wonderful piece by composer Jean-Philippe Rameau. His dates were 1683 to 1764. It's part of a keyboard suite. This one is inspired by the Greek mythical Cyclops, not necessarily the fellows who are in the Odyssey story. Rather, these are the giant Cyclops who, in exchange for not being destroyed by the Greek gods, are put to work forging thunderbolts and other weapons for the gods. Grigory Sokolov is our performer, and we are playing this for Matthew in Lewisburg, North Carolina.

on the classical station Les Cyclopes, The Cyclops, by Jean-Philippe Rameau, played for us on the keyboard by Gregory Sokoloff, and requested by Matthew in Lewisburg, North Carolina. Well, later we'll hear a concerto pastorale by Johann Melchior Mölter, played for us by the La Pietà ensemble led by Angel Dubois, always a treat when they play. But first, Danse Macabre, the famous or perhaps infamous tone poem about things that go bump in the night by Camille Saint-Saëns. This version for orchestra played for us by Eugene Ormandy and the Philadelphia Orchestra, and this was requested by Jordan in Anger, North Carolina.

on the Classical Station, Dance Macabre by Camille Saint-Saëns, Eugene Ormaty conducting the Philadelphia Orchestra, and we played that for Jordan in Anger, North Carolina on this All Request Friday. Let your legacy play on. This August, make your wishes known during National Make-A-Will Month. 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So much more great classical music in our next hour. Of course, all of it requested by you, our wonderful listeners. We'll hear In the Hall of the Mountain King by Edvard Grieg. We'll have a sonata for eight trumpets featuring Wynton Marsalis by Franz von Bieber. And we'll hear a preview of Brahms's Symphony No. 3, as well as our 5:30 waltz, all that coming up in the next hour. But first, a concerto pastorale in the key of G by Johann Melchior Mölter. La Pietà is conducted by Angèle Dubois, who is also our featured violinist. And we're playing this for Joseph in Bayonne, New Jersey.

0: On the classical station, the Concerto Pastoral in G by Johann Melchior Mölter. La Pietà was directed by Angel Dubo, who was also our featured violinist. And we played that on this All Request Friday for Joseph in Bayonne, New Jersey. Coming up next on the classical station, more great classical music requested by you.
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0: Thank you so much for listening to theclassicalstation.org, and welcome to Allegro. I'm Mark Schreiner. More great classical music ahead, including our daily waltz at about 5:30. A little later, we'll hear a sonata in A by Heinrich Ignaz Franz von Bieber for eight trumpets and orchestra that will feature only one trumpet player. But first, In the Hall of the Mountain King from Peer Gynt by Edvard Grieg, Bjarte Ingeset conducts the Malmö Symphony Orchestra, and we're playing this for our listener in Menominee, Wisconsin, Kathy, who says by way of dedication, happy birthday, Anne.

on the Classical Station, the exciting In the Hall of the Mountain King from the Peer Gynt Suite No. 1 by Edvard Grieg, Bjarte Ingeset conducting the Malmö Symphony Orchestra, and thank you to Kathy in Menominee, Wisconsin for that request, which she dedicates with Happy Birthday, Anne. A little later, we'll have a preview of the major work that we'll play tonight on Concert Hall, which is Johannes Brahms' Symphony No. 3. But first, a very interesting recording of 17th century composer Heinrich Ignaz von Bieber, his sonata in A for 8 trumpets and orchestra.

On the classical station, the unmistakably pure tone of trumpet player Wynton Marsalis. In the sonata in A for eight trumpets and orchestra, Marsalis recorded each of the eight parts separately, and they were combined for that recording, joined by the English Chamber Orchestra, conducted by Raymond Lepard. And we played that on this All Request Friday for our listener in Longmont, Colorado, Charlie. 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A little later, we'll hear Rayfon Williams' much-loved Fantasia on a theme of Thomas Tallis. But first, a preview of tonight's concert hall program. At 8 p.m. Eastern, we'll play Johannes Brahms' Symphony No. 3 in F in its entirety. But let's enjoy the third movement, Poco Allegretto, now. Maren Alsep conducts the London Philharmonic Orchestra, and this was requested by Kim in Fayetteville, North Carolina.

On the classical station, the third movement, Poco Allegretto, from Brahms' second symphony, number 3 in F. Marin also conducted the London Philharmonic Orchestra, and we played that for Kim in Fayetteville, North Carolina. And please know that we'll play that version of that symphony in its entirety this evening at 8 p.m. Eastern. You want to keep on listening. Well, we're just minutes away from our 5:30 waltz, which will be The Waltzing Cat by American composer Leroy Anderson. But first, a fantasia on a theme of Thomas Tallis by Ray Vaughan Williams. Andre Previn conducts the Symphony Orchestra of the Curtis Institute, and this was requested by Greg in Morrisville, North Carolina.

on the Classical Station. Fantasia on a theme of Thomas Tallis by Raphon Williams. Andre Previn conducting the Symphony Orchestra of the Curtis Institute. And on this All Request Friday, we played that for Greg in Morrisville, North Carolina. This week's Great Sacred Music program includes stunning performances by the Tallis Scholars, Choir of Wales Cathedral, and the Atlanta Symphony Orchestra and Chorus, with works by Wolfgang Amadeus, Mozart, Johannes Brahms, Gregorio Allegri, and more. Please join us this Sunday at 8 a.m. Eastern Time for Great Sacred Music, following Sing for Joy, right here on the Classical Station. Well, it's that time for our daily three-quarter time treat, and our selection is The Waltzing Cat by Leroy Anderson. Perhaps you know his work. No Christmas season is complete without his sleigh ride. In this version, we'll hear Frederick Fennell conducting the Eastman Rochester Pops Orchestra, and the request made by Caitlin in Valdosta, Georgia, dedicated to Marianne in Portland, Oregon.

on the Classical Station. A wonderful piece by the absolute master of mid-century American light classical music, Leroy Anderson. The Waltzing Cat, that was your today's 5:30 waltz. Frederick Fennell conducting the Eastman Rochester Pops Orchestra. And Caitlin in Valdosta, Georgia, requested that and dedicates it to Marianne in Portland, Oregon. Your chance to help keep great classical music on the air well into the future may already be parked in your garage. 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A little later, we'll have some ballet music by Tchaikovsky, the introduction to Swan Lake. But first, a trumpet concerto in E-flat by Joseph Haydn. Douglas Boyd conducts the BBC Scottish Symphony Orchestra. Our featured trumpet player is Alison Balsam. And this request comes in from our listener, Dale, in Raleigh, North Carolina.

on the classical station, the Trumpet Concerto in E-flat by Joseph Haydn. Our featured trumpet player was Alison Balsam, joined by the BBC Symphony, Scottish Symphony Orchestra, and Douglas Boyd. And on this All Request Friday, we played that for Dale in Raleigh, North Carolina. Lots more great classical music coming up ahead in our next hour. We'll have a work by Ottorino Respighi and Johann Sebastian Bach. And we'll also play in its entirety Beethoven's Symphony No. 6, the Pastoral Symphony, all that and so much more coming up in our next hour here on the Classical Station. But first, the introduction to Tchaikovsky's ballet Swan Lake. The London Symphony Orchestra is conducted by Michael Tilson Thomas. Our featured violinist is Alexander Brantashik. And the request coming in from our listener in Cary, North Carolina, Anna.

0: on the classical station. That was the introduction to Swan Lake, Opus 20 by Peter Ilyich Tchaikovsky. Michael Tilson Thomas, who died earlier this year, conducting the London Symphony Orchestra. Our featured violinist was Alexander Bratichuk. And thank you to Anna in Cary, North Carolina, who requested that. Coming up in our next hour on the classical station, more great classical music requested by you.
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0: 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My name is Mark Schreiner. More great classical music ahead, including in this hour, Beethoven's Pastoral Symphony in its entirety. That'll be with the Boston Symphony Orchestra. But first, a work called Rossiniana by Ottorino Respighi. Joanne Folletta conducts the Buffalo Philharmonic Orchestra. And thank you to Brian in Carlsbad, California, for this request, which he dedicates to Gigi.

on your home for great classical music. Rossiniana by Ottorino Respighi and requested by our listener Brian in Carlsbad, California. Music provided by Joanne Folletta and the Buffalo Philharmonic Orchestra. And Brian dedicates that to Gigi. 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This week featuring a vinyl recording of Camille Saint-Saëns' Piano Concerto No. 2 with Philippe Enchaumont at the keyboard. Drop the Needle airs Mondays at 7 p.m. Eastern only on the Classical Station. 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As always, thank you for listening to great classical music on the Classical Station. A little later, we'll hear Beethoven's Symphony No. 6 in F, the Pastoral Symphony. That'll be a recording with the Boston Symphony Orchestra and Eric Leinsdorf. But first, a concerto for four keyboards in A minor by Johann Sebastian Bach. The music provided by Florian Nowak and requested by John in Lewisburg, North Carolina.

on the classical station, Concerto for Four Keyboards in A Minor by Johann Sebastian Bach. Our keyboardist was Florian Nowak, and that was requested on the Soul Request Friday by John in Lewisburg, North Carolina. Well, you want to keep listening to the classical station at 7 o'clock. We all enter the concert hall for some more wonderful, great classical music. Right away, we'll hear Mozart's Piano Concerto No. 9 in E-flat and Erik Satie's 3 Gymnopédies. But don't forget to stay tuned till 8 o'clock when we'll play Brahms' Symphony No. 3 in F in its entirety. And that'll be the London Philharmonic with Marin Alsop. You won't want to miss it. But now, Beethoven's Symphony No. 6 in F, the Pastoral Symphony, which has often been described as an interior emotional journey masquerading as a walk in nature. Erich Leinsdorf conducts the Boston Symphony Orchestra. I always like to say you should pay particular attention to the second movement, which is known as By the Brook. In the score itself, Beethoven wrote out in musical notation the calls of three birds, the nightingale, which will be played by the flute, the quail by the oboe, and the cuckoo by the clarinet. This was requested by Arlene in Cary, North Carolina, and it's dedicated to Mike.

0: Beethoven's Symphony No. 6 in F, this pastoral symphony. Eric Leinsdorf led the Boston Symphony Orchestra. And thanks to Arlene and Cary, North Carolina, for that request that was dedicated to Mike.
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0: Good evening and welcome to Concert Hall on the Classical Station. I'm Will Knight and I'll be your host this evening. We've got a lot of requests coming your way from All Request Friday, and we've got a great one from Liz to start off the hour here tonight on Concert Hall. But first, we wanted to say thanks to iBiblio at the University of North Carolina for its streaming support. iBiblio, the Internet's library, helps the Classical Station bring great classical music to the world. And we also wanted to give you a heads up that this week on Preview, the final compositions of two iconic composers are going to be featured. First, the Ariel Quartet plays Claude Debussy's Violin Sonata in G Minor, which is the last piece that Debussy performed publicly in 1917, which was less than a year before his death. And then we'll hear Florence Price's Dances in the Canebrakes, composed within a year of her passing in 1953. And that'll be performed by the Malmö Opera Orchestra under the direction of John Jeter. Preview, bringing you the best in new classical releases every Sunday from 6 to 9 p.m. Eastern, only on the Classical Station. So let's get things started with that request from Liz in Durham, North Carolina. It's Wolfgang Amadeus Mozart's Piano Concerto No. 9 in E-flat, Kochel No. 271. Our pianist is Alicia De La Rocha, and Colin Davis leads the English Chamber Orchestra.

Alicia de la Rocha and Colin Davis leading the English Chamber Orchestra in Wolfgang Amadeus Mozart's Piano Concerto No. 9 in E flat, Kochel number 271. If you have an older, unused car, truck, motorcycle, RV, boat, or airplane, you can use it to help fund more timeless music that inspires you every day. 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Up next, we have a request from Kim in Fayetteville, North Carolina. It's Eric Satie's Three Gymnopédies, and our pianist is Jean-Yves Thibault.

0: Pianist Jean-Yves Thieu performing Eric Satie's Three Gymnopédies. That was a request from Kim in Fayetteville, North Carolina.
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